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1: Whale, baby.
0: Whale. 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